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4: 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Rita Moreno was born in Puerto Rico in 1931 and moved to New York at 5 years old. Moreno helped break barriers for Latina women in Hollywood. Her role as Anita in West Side Story led her to be the first Latina to win an Oscar. She also won a Peabody, Grammy, Emmy, and Tony Award.
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Turns out some people's ears may be ringing from a spike in Earth's vibrations. 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

Monday morning, 102.1 Bob FM. I'm Jen. It is 72 degrees right now, heading toward a high up close to 90. Yeah, you heard me right. And yeah, it is October. We'll get a full check of the forecast and a look at traffic coming up in just

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And very mature until someone comes along with bubble wrap. Bob FM.

0: 1021 Bob FM. Good morning. And just like that, the weekend is over. We are kicking off the brand new work week. As I scroll through Facebook this morning, I see we were not the only ones with homecoming over the weekend. A lot of kids filling all the area parks, getting those pictures in on Saturday night, including my kids. Joey, coolest story ever. Maybe not ever, but really cool story. So, you know, I've got a senior and a junior, and I'm in all the feels because it's our last homecoming for the senior, and she's with this huge group of kids from her school, and they all go get pictures together, and I'm already tearing up on the drive over, and then they were all going out to dinner together before the dance. And I get a text about, I don't know, an hour and a half later, and she says, "Mom, somebody paid for all of our dinner."
1: Wow.
0: And I said, whoa, didn't like all of you go? How many are we talking? 14 kids. And I said, well, were you all just like sharing? Did you not have a lot? She goes, no, like everybody had food. Like they paid for everything. And first of all, I'm thinking, thank you. That's amazing. And then I said, make sure you still tip, because I'm sure that person, whoever paid for it, did tip, but make sure that you still tip. And she said, we already did. We took care of that. And I was like, okay, good. We have raised our children right. So thank you to the very kind stranger. They think maybe it was a woman who had complimented their dresses. And the woman told them that they reminded her of her when she was younger and went to dances. So they think perhaps that's who paid for it, whoever it was. Just know that those kids thought that was the most incredible thing, and you modeled such amazing generosity. So thank you for paying for 14 high school kids who, by the way, all have jobs and all work super hard, and they just thought that was the coolest thing. So thank you for making that evening extra special and making this mom cry all over again Saturday night. All right, we have a lot to jump into this morning. We have a lot of tickets this week to give away. Johnson County Home and Remodeling Show, Disney Worlds Collide. That concert tour is coming to town this Saturday. We've got your last chances at those. Dancing with the Stars Live is coming in February. Those tickets aren't even on sale yet, and you can win them this morning. Trans-Siberian Orchestra, everybody loves to go to that show over the holidays. And we will kick off TSO Ticket Tag this morning at 8:30. Thank you to Bob's Site. 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Trust is their tradition, and that's no BS. How does our Monday morning traffic look? Let's find out.
2: Good morning. Monday morning drive off and running here and not off to a good start at all. We have an accident here that affects both north and southbound I-35. Right about 7th Street trafficway. Looks like the left two lanes are taken out. Southbound, left lane blocked northbound, and traffic slow through here already. North and southbound I-35 at about 7th Street trafficway. 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
3: Mostly clear this morning. It's going to be sunny, breezy, warm today with a high 91. A clear sky overnight, low 72. And a few showers, maybe a thunderstorm later on Tuesday with a high back to 91. I'm meteorologist Ann Holliday in the Security Bank of Kansas City Weather Center.
0: It's a little warmer than I expected when I stepped out the door this morning. It's 73 in Leavenworth, 72 degrees right now in Westport at 1021 Bob FM.
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13: One evening, I see lights. I open the door, and it's a police officer. They arrested me because I didn't make a $50 payment to Roger Marshall.
14: Roger Marshall was her doctor. 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
13: I was 8 months pregnant, and I said, please do not handcuff me in front of my 2-year-old daughter. 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

Attention all KC barbecue joints. Bob will eat your product for free on camera. 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

0: My name is Jen. This story about Kelly Clarkson was all over social media this weekend, very reminiscent of the movie Pretty Woman. Clarkson is continuing her public dispute with a Brooklyn Heights novelty shop called Art of Play after saying she was treated poorly by a sales associate while shopping there. Natalie Migliori has the story.
1: Clarkson says the store employee made her feel like she couldn't afford the items she wanted to buy. Art of Play responded by saying the item she was interested in is permanently attached to the wall and not for sale, while also acknowledging that anyone who feels judged in a store would relate to her complaint. The shop said it was surprised by fans' backlash but hopes to resolve the misunderstanding. Clarkson rejected the store's explanation, alleging the employee told her the item cost $15,000 and offered to find a more affordable alternative in what she described as a condescending manner. In New York, I'm Natalie Migliori.
0: That would 100% happen to me. In fact, my daughters and I, we were on a trip once and we walked into a store, and not like a regular store where you walked in and bought stuff off the rack, but you could go in, I assume, like the dresses in here were things that you would wear to like the Emmys and the Grammys. But we wanted to see them because they were beautiful and the door was open and unlocked, Joey. Of course you're going to walk in, right? And we're looking at these beautiful couture gowns and the woman literally just stayed within about 3 inches of us, like, hey, let's not touch the dresses or get too close because we all know you're not going to the Grammys. She was right. All right, we've got tickets coming up at 7 o'clock this morning. Your chance to go to the Disney World's Collide Concert Tour, which is coming to T-Mobile Center on Saturday. Those are on the way in just about 15 minutes. Right now, an update on traffic.
2: Check out our Monday morning drive. Still in trouble with this crash north and southbound I-35 at 7th Street. Traffic way both directions backing up with lanes blocked both directions. Seeing some slow going here northbound I-49 coming up to 155th Street on the south side. Really jammed up there. Nothing reported, but may be or may have been a problem there. New schedules, new routines, same old road dirt. This fall, make Charlie's Car Wash the easy stop that keeps your day feeling a little more put together. In just a few minutes, you're back on the road in a car that looks and feels fresh. Fall into a fresh routine at Charlie's Car Wash. That's your Bob FM traffic. I'm Steve Parker.
3: Mostly clear this morning. It's going to be sunny, breezy, warm today with a high 91. A clear sky overnight, Telo 72. And a few showers, maybe a thunderstorm later on Tuesday with a high back to 91. I'm meteorologist Ann Holliday in the Security Bank of Kansas City Weather Center.
0: 73 right now in Leavenworth, 72 degrees here in Westport at 102.1 Bob FM.
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night's Powerball drawing will be worth at least $538 million after no one won the grand prize on Saturday. The odds of winning? Roughly 1 in 292 million. A much better chance to win tickets to the Disney World's Collide concert coming up in just minutes. 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

Going to be a warm Monday here in Kansas City. It's 102.1 Bob FM. I'm Jen, and up for grabs, I've got a pair of tickets to go to the Disney World's Collide Concert Tour. It's going to be here on Saturday at T-Mobile Center. You want a chance to win these tickets? 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

0: Congratulations to Jeff and Casey Moe. Jeff wins this morning's Disney World Collide tickets for Saturday night. We'll have more chances to win those all this week right around 7 on 102.1 Bob FM. It felt weird to not have a Chiefs game to watch, but there was still plenty of football. Matt McCoy has all the details.
1: Sunday NFL action ended with an overtime game as the Ravens, led by backup QB Tyler Huntley, rallied to beat the Falcons 30-23 in the Sunday nighter. Huntley had two TD passes and a touchdown run. That was one of two games that went to OT yesterday. The other ended in a 27-27 tie between the Giants and Commanders. A bizarre finish. The Commanders, in field goal range to potentially win it, mismanaged the clock and let time expire. Quarterback Jaden Daniels.
2: We got to stop the clock. We got to know the ozone situation. We got to relay that as an offense. It starts from everybody top down, but ultimately, you know, it's on me.
1: Meanwhile, three NFL teams remain unbeaten. The 49ers and Vikings are 5-0. The Niners edged the Seahawks, while the Vikings down the Saints. The Chiefs, who are 4-0, had a bye. I'm Matt McCoy.
0: Those Chiefs will play the winless Chargers on Sunday. 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Right now, traffic.
3: Still a mess here on our Monday morning drive. North and south down I-35, 7th Street trafficway. Still trying to clear a crash there that has tied up both directions. And now in the backup southbound, another wreck here just past Cambridge Circle. That one's in the left lane. 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
4: Mostly clear this morning. It's going to be sunny, breezy, warm today with a high 91. A clear sky overnight, till low 72. And a few showers, maybe a thunderstorm later on Tuesday with a high back to 91. I'm meteorologist Ann Holliday in the Security Bank of Kansas City Weather Center.
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stories. 1021 Bob FM. Good morning. My name is Jen. It is time for Impossible Question. All this week, it's going to be your chance to win a 4-pack of tickets to the Johnson County Home and Remodeling Show. That's coming up at the Overland Park Convention Center, October 23rd through the 25th. I'm excited because I just found out Brian and Mika from HGTV are going to be there. You know, 100 Day Dream Home. I love them. They're going to be there live on stage Friday and Saturday. Also a good chance if you just want to get over there, if you're looking at your kitchen thinking, ooh, need some new countertops. Maybe you're remodeling a living room like I did over the summer. You could always head over to the JoCo Home and Remodeling Show for more info. All right. Today's question. In a new survey, 51% of people say they spend Sundays doing this. And I'm going to say it has nothing to do with football, because that was my first thought. No, has nothing to do with football. But in a brand new survey, 51% of people say they spend Sundays doing this. What is it? Text your guesses to 816-984-1021. Out of everybody who gets it right, we'll scroll through, choose.

0: impossible question on 102.1 Bob FM. In a brand new survey, 51% of people said they spend Sundays doing this. And I gave you the big clue. It has nothing to do with watching football. We got a lot of good guesses. Do laundry, napping, grocery shopping, yard work, cleaning the house. A lot of people said dreading Monday, those Sunday scaries. Joey, do you get the Sunday scaries?
1: I don't think so.
0: I used to when I worked at a different job. I don't hear because I love this place. That was not the correct answer, though. The correct answer came from Melanie and Eric in Olathe, who said binge watching their favorite shows. Yep, 51% of people say they are binge watching shows on Sundays. 42% say they watch movies. Then sleeping in was tied with watching movies, and then cooking came in fourth place. So that's how we are spending our Sundays. Congrats to our winners, Melanie and Eric. We will get you hooked up with some tickets for that Johnson County Home and Remodeling Show. Those of you who would like to see Dancing with the Stars live at T-Mobile Center, those tickets aren't even on sale yet, but we have a chance for you to win them coming up at 8 o'clock this morning. Trans-Siberian Orchestra tickets on the way at 8:30. Right now, an update on traffic.
2: Still working to crash. Have been working all morning long, hopefully close to clearing this. I-35, both directions in trouble here past 7th Street. Traffic way with lanes blocked each direction. Now, we did have a secondary crash in the backup southbound I-35 at Cambridge Circle. That one has cleared, so looking better through there. And for some reason, traffic remains slow here northbound I-49 coming up into Belton. I don't know what's going on, but we see that from time to time. I don't see anything specifically going on to slow it down, though. Head to Fairway Meat Market today. 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That's your Bob FM traffic. I'm Steve Parker.
3: Mostly clear this morning. It's going to be sunny, breezy, warm today with a high 91. A clear sky overnight, low 72. And a few showers, maybe a thunderstorm later on Tuesday with a high back to 91. I'm meteorologist Ann Holliday in the Security Bank of Kansas City Weather Center.
0: Sitting at 72 degrees right now in Westport at 102.1 Bob FM.
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0: congratulations to the person whose phone number ends in 57. You have won this morning's Dancing with the Stars live tickets. Those go on sale tomorrow, by the way, but I will have more to give away all this week, right around 8 a.m. on 102.1 Bob FM. My name is Jen. We are just, a couple of weeks away from Halloween now. Reese's Peanut Butter Cups have again claimed America's favorite Halloween candy title. This is according to DoorDash, by the way, their Halloween order data. Hershey bars and M&Ms follow close behind. Chocolate largely dominates the list, but sour and tangy options are gaining ground. Airheads and Sour Patch Kids broke into the top 10. Haribo gummies, those are the best. They made their debut on the list, quickly surpassing Nerds. DoorDash calls Haribo the candy to watch this year. They say retro treats also making a surprising comeback. Circus peanuts, orders for those surged 350%. I told you, Joey, I love me some circus peanuts.
1: So 350 people ordered them is what they're saying.
0: 300. I bought some yesterday because my daughter has sub-state golf today and her school colors are yellow and black, and they had yellow lemon circus peanuts. And I was like, oh, heck yeah, those are perfect. I alone am responsible for keeping circus peanuts being made. Lemonheads, by the way, up 200%, and Bitto honey up 180%. So there you have it as we get prepared for Halloween. By the way, I bought some chips at Sam's Club, and they said they were like trick-or-treat bags. In my head, they were going to be the size of like lunch bags of chips. They're teeny tiny, not just teeny tiny bags, but little baby Doritos, like little tiny triangle Doritos. I'm not sure who those are meant to fill up, but it's not going to fill up anybody at my house. All right. News is brought to you by Bobsite Independence Kia. 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
2: Checking our Monday morning Columbus Day drive. It's not been as easy as I thought it might be. Looks like a lot of folks actually don't get Columbus Day off because we've seen plenty of heavy traffic and some problems. They have cleared up north and south down I-35 at 7th Street Trafficway, wrapping the crash that affected both directions there. Also cleared a stalled car that had the left lane blocked south down I-35 just before 635. Boy, that really jammed things up as well. And an accident blocking the right lane eastbound 435 at Lackman. 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I'm Steve Parker.
3: Mostly clear this morning. It's going to be sunny, breezy, warm today with a high 91. A clear sky overnight, low 72. And a few showers, maybe a thunderstorm later on Tuesday with a high back to 91. I'm meteorologist Ann Holliday in the Security Bank of Kansas City Weather Center.
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0: 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Who is this?
1: Hi, it's Amy.
0: Amy, where are you calling from this morning?
1: I am calling from Lee's Summit.
0: What are you doing on a Monday morning?
1: Oh, you know, I'm working, but I feel like it's a good Monday. Am I the right caller?
0: It is a good Monday. Have you ever seen Trans-Siberian Orchestra?
1: Yes, thanks to you guys last year, and my mom loved it.
0: Oh, back-to-back wins. Look at you going to see TSO. This time they will be here December 29th, two shows. They do an afternoon one at 3, and then again in the evening at 7:30. You have won the first pair of tickets, Amy.
1: Thank you so much.
0: Everybody, jot down the name Amy, because we are doing TSO ticket tags. So tonight at 5:30, we're going to give away another pair. And Natalie Rush is going to ask who our winners was, the winner's name from this morning. And so you need to know Amy, very important name. Jot it down to win your own TSO tickets. Congratulations, Amy.
1: Thank you so much.
0: If you want to buy tickets or you want more details, you can always go to 1021bobfm.com. All right, traffic has been a little messy this morning. Let's see how things are wrapping up.
2: Wrapping up our Monday drive, it wasn't what I expected. Columbus Day holiday, a lot of folks do have the day off, so I thought it would be pretty light, pretty easy. Not so. A couple of problems here. Late eastbound K-10 at Ridgeview. Crash in the left lane there as you backed up to K-10. And then still working to wreck eastbound 435 at Lackman with the right lane blocked. Still some heavy stuff hanging westbound 435 between Holmes and Warnell. Stream midterm election coverage live on Fox 1. 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
3: Mostly clear this morning. It's going to be sunny, breezy, warm today with a high 91. A clear sky overnight, low 72. And a few showers, maybe a thunderstorm later on Tuesday with a high back to 91. I'm meteorologist Ann Holliday in the Security Bank of Kansas City Weather Center.
0: 74 in Leavenworth, 73 degrees right now in Westport at 102.1 Bob FM.
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5: We have a clear sky this morning. It's going to be sunny, breezy, really warming up across Kansas City with a high 91. Mostly clear overnight, low 72. And a few thunderstorms could develop starting tomorrow afternoon with a high 91. I'm meteorologist Ann Holliday in the Security Bank of Kansas City Weather Center.
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14: We have a clear sky this morning. It's going to be sunny, breezy, really warming up across Kansas City with a high 91. Mostly clear overnight, low 72. And a few thunderstorms could develop starting tomorrow afternoon with a high 91. I'm meteorologist Ann Holliday in the Security Bank of Kansas City Weather Center.
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It's 102.1 Bob FM. I'm Jen. The Disney World's Collide Concert Tour is going to be at T-Mobile Center this Saturday. We've got your last chances to win tickets at 7 a.m.

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3: We have a clear sky this morning. It's going to be sunny, breezy, really warming up across Kansas City with a high 91. Mostly clear overnight, low 72. And a few thunderstorms could develop starting tomorrow afternoon with a high 91. I'm meteorologist Ann Holliday in the Security Bank of Kansas City Weather Center.
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is a lot of different kinds of tickets here on 102.1 Bob FM. I'm Jen. 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
14: 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Rita Moreno was born in Puerto Rico in 1931 and moved to New York at 5 years old. Moreno helped break barriers for Latina women in Hollywood. Her role as Anita in West Side Story led her to be the first Latina to win an Oscar. She also won a Peabody, Grammy, Emmy, and Tony Award.
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Bob says if you're climbing Liberty Memorial, pace yourself. 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

0: Bob's going to keep rocking you through the afternoon. Natalie Rush walking in the door right now. Have a fantastic warm Monday afternoon. I'm Jen. I'll be back bright and early tomorrow morning. More chances at Dancing with the Stars live tickets coming up at 8 a.m.
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I'm Natalie Rush. Happy Monday. I have good news on this Monday, 24 hours from now, Tuesday, at this time. I've got a concert announcement for you. 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
1: One evening, I see lights. I open the door, and it's a police officer. They arrested me because I didn't make a $50 payment to Roger Marshall.
2: Roger Marshall was her doctor. According to an investigative report, he had dozens of patients arrested after they fell behind on minor medical debts.
1: I was 8 months pregnant, and I said, please do not handcuff me in front of my 2-year-old daughter. Roger Marshall preyed on the low-income families of Kansas. The healthcare system is broken, but not for Roger Marshall. He's absolutely profiting from it.
3: I'm Adam Hamilton. I was shocked when I read that Roger Marshall sued hundreds of his own patients for minimal medical debt and had dozens arrested. 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

Bob's giving you his Betty Davis eyes. Also giving an unnamed person these tickets to Taps and Taste. Haven't heard back from our winner yet, but their last four digits, the phone number 8845. You're going to have a good time this Saturday at the Current Landing Taps and Taste event. Giving these away all week long during the noon hour. So if you want a chance to win, listen again tomorrow around 1230.

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12: Record high for today is 90, set back just 2 years ago, and we could surpass that today. Breezy with sunshine, our high 91. Mostly clear overnight, till low 72. A few thunderstorms later on Tuesday with a high 91. I'm meteorologist Ann Holliday in the Security Bank of Kansas City Weather Center.
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not so much pulling himself up by his bootstraps as accidentally strangling himself with them. Bob FM, playing the best of the 80s, 90s, and...

It's happening. We're starting to get news of which bands will be coming to town next year. And we've got a concert announcement for you tomorrow. Listen right around.

Bob FM, Arrowhead, the Chiefs house. Going to be live and kicking again this Sunday. Oh, thankfully, we get to say goodbye to the bye week. Yeah, hated no football this weekend for us, but should be a good game since this song's kind of the Chargers theme song right now, 0-5. Chiefs will be hoping to go

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1: One evening, I see lights. I open the door, and it's a police officer. They arrested me because I didn't make a $50 payment to Roger Marshall.
2: Roger Marshall was her doctor. According to an investigative report, he had dozens of patients arrested after they fell behind on minor medical debts.
1: I was 8 months pregnant, and I said, please do not handcuff me in front of my two-year-old daughter. Roger Marshall preyed on the low-income families of Kansas. 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

to hear TSO Tic Tac this morning, or you missed it for any reason, that means you don't know the first name of our winner of those Trans-Siberian Orchestra tickets. You need to know that name for a chance to win your own TSO tickets this afternoon at 5:30. 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

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Our winner's first name was Amy. She got Trans-Siberian Orchestra tickets. Know her name and you could be winning your own after 5 with Bob FM. 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
16: Our temperature is running more than 20 degrees above average for this time in October. Breezy and hot with a high in the low 90s here today. Clear overnight, low 72. And tomorrow we could see a few thunderstorms pop up in the afternoon. The better chance tomorrow night, some of those could be severe with heavier rain. I'm meteorologist Ann Holliday in the Security Bank of Kansas City Weather Center.
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5: 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I open the door, and it's a police officer. 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
20: Our temperature is running more than 20 degrees above average for this time in October. Breezy and hot with a high in the low 90s here today. Clear overnight, low 72. And tomorrow we could see a few thunderstorms pop up in the afternoon. The better chance tomorrow night, some of those could be severe with heavier rain. I'm meteorologist Ann Holliday in the Security Bank of Kansas City Weather Center.
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The Rock Gods are a tribute to rock and roll's most iconic stars. And you can win your way in with free tickets. We'll give them away in just about an hour from Bob.

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3: 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Rita Moreno was born in Puerto Rico in 1931 and moved to New York at 5 years old. Moreno helped break barriers for Latina women in Hollywood. Her role as Anita in West Side Story led her to be the first Latina to win an Oscar. She also won a Peabody, Grammy, Emmy, and Tony Award.
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1: Off and running on the Monday afternoon drive, trying to clear up a problem here just south of downtown, northbound I-35 at West Penway. Crash now in the right lane, but it was down to just one lane open just a few minutes ago. And so it is backed up a little past Cambridge Circle, northbound I-35, the right lane blocked at West Penway. 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
2: Our temperature is running more than 20 degrees above average for this time in October. Breezy and hot with a high in the low 90s here today. Clear overnight to low 72. And tomorrow we could see a few thunderstorms pop up in the afternoon. The better chance tomorrow night, some of those could be severe with heavier rain. I'm meteorologist Ann Holliday in the Security Bank of Kansas City Weather Center.
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3: One evening, I see lights. I open the door, and it's a police officer. They arrested me because I didn't make a $50 payment to Roger Marshall.
4: Roger Marshall was her doctor. According to an investigative report, he had dozens of patients arrested after they fell behind on minor medical debts.
3: I was 8 months pregnant, and I said, please do not handcuff me in front of my two-year-old daughter. Roger Marshall preyed on the low-income families of Kansas. 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
1: 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The Rock Gods come Saturday, October 24th, inside the Star Pavilion at Ameristar Casino. They are a tribute to rock and roll's most iconic stars, like Def Leppard, Guns N' Roses, Van Halen, and more. Want to go see them for free? 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
1: More trouble for us here on the I-35 run in and out of downtown. Northbound I-35, West Penway, still have the right lane blocked with a crash there at last check. Then somebody no doubt slowing down to try and look at what's going on the other side. They've wrecked here. Southbound I-35, a little south of West Penway. So really slow going both directions into and out of downtown on I-35. Also at a wreck on the Missouri side, northbound 435, just past 87th Street. Stream midterm election coverage live on Fox One. 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I'm Steve Parker.
2: Breezy and hot the rest of the afternoon. It's going to be clear overnight. Charlo 72. Tomorrow, another very warm day. We could hit 91 across Kansas City. Thunderstorms possible late in the day. The better chance tomorrow night into Wednesday. Much cooler by midweek with Wednesday's high 76. I'm meteorologist Ann Holliday in the Security Bank of Kansas City Weather Center.
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sends a big congrats out to Lucas of North Kansas City. Just won those tickets to see the Rock Gods coming to Ameristar Casino Saturday, October 24th. That's going to be a great show. More of those shows, those tickets to give away, coming up around 4:30 tomorrow. I know you all are maybe interested in, well, that we've got another pair of tickets to give away next hour. It's Trans-Siberian Orchestra tickets. It's ticket tag. Do you know the first name of this morning's winner? If

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This morning, Jen Johnson gave away our first pair of Trans-Siberian Orchestra tickets with our TSO Ticket Tack. The winner's first name, Amy. Know her name around 5:30 and you could win your own tickets. Then we'll tag your name in for the winner tomorrow morning.

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1: Looking better on the Monday afternoon drive. Cleared up a couple of wrecks that were really jamming us just south of downtown. North and southbound I-35 at West Penway. Those have cleared. Well, now we have a report of a stalled car. Northbound I-35 just before West Penway in the right lane there. So could still be a little bit slow for you. Eastbound 470 past Raytown Road. Stall on the right shoulder there is slowing us back to about Blue Ridge Boulevard. 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I'm Steve Parker.
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3: Breezy and hot the rest of the afternoon. It's going to be clear overnight, Charlo 72. Tomorrow, another very warm day. We could hit 91 across Kansas City. Thunderstorms possible late in the day. The better chance tomorrow night into Wednesday. Much cooler by midweek with Wednesday's high 76. I'm meteorologist Ann Holliday in the Security Bank of Kansas City Weather Center.
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4: One evening, I see lights. I open the door, and it's a police officer. They arrested me because I didn't make a $50 payment to Roger Marshall.
5: Roger Marshall was her doctor. According to an investigative report, he had dozens of patients arrested after they fell behind on minor medical debts.
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Before you know it, time will fly, and you'll have a chance to win Trans-Siberian Orchestra tickets. It's TSO Ticket Tag. The winner this morning gave her first name to you. You know it, coming up, and you could be winning your own TSO tickets.

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Let's go! It's time for TSO Ticket Tag, the number 816-984-1021. The first person on that line that can tell me the name, first name, of the winner this morning with Jen Johnson will win their own Trans-Siberian Orchestra tickets for December 29th. Compliments of 102.1 Bob FM. Then we'll tag them in.

0: 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Hello, who is this?
1: Hi, this is Maria Hoover.
0: Maria, do you know the name of this morning's winner of TSO Tic Tac?
1: I absolutely do, because it's the same name as my sister. It's Amy.
0: Yes, it is, Amy. You are going to Trans-Siberian Orchestra.
1: Yes.
0: December 29th, 3 p.m. show. You've got your tickets, and now Maria will use your name to give someone else tickets tomorrow morning at 8:30. Congrats.
1: Thanks so much.
0: You are so welcome, Maria. I love it. I just got chill bumps. Woo, I love giving away free tickets, and especially to Trans-Siberian Orchestra. Wonderful Kansas City tradition. Tomorrow morning, the name you need to know, Maria, around 8:30 with Jen Johnson to win your own TSO tickets with TSO Ticket Tag on Bob.

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1: Final check of the Monday drive. Things looking pretty good, although we do have a slowdown still past a stalled vehicle eastbound 470 past Raytown Road. It's on the right shoulder. Still slow back almost to Blue Ridge Boulevard. On westbound 210 Highway, right at 435, a crash there right at the traffic light, kind of bunching traffic up. 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
2: Breezy and hot the rest of the afternoon. It's going to be clear overnight. Charlo 72. Tomorrow, another very warm day. We could hit 91 across Kansas City. Thunderstorms possible late in the day. The better chance tomorrow night into Wednesday. Much cooler by midweek with Wednesday's high 76. I'm meteorologist Ann Holliday in the Security Bank of Kansas City Weather
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And I hope you are our next winner. Because tomorrow, so many more chances to win, including your first chance of the day, those Disney Worlds Collide concert tickets to give away. Jen will do that at 7 a.m.

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